thoughts will fade eventually. So if our time is running out, day after day, we'll make the mundane a masterpiece. Oh my, my, oh my, my love, I take one look at you, you're taking me out.

like rolls down from the hills up there. 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This is how it's gone on in the United Kingdom. The plague rolls down from the hills up there. Spit for work, you're picking shit and stare. This is how it's gone on in the United Kingdom. Whoa, yeah, fucker. New art, new eyes, no fashion. The change.org's go slow, they don't look right, oh dear. Ooh. 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Yeah.